0: West, but the skies remained relatively clear for the rest of this week. Lows tonight are around 5 degrees. Highs tomorrow will be in the teens. Tomorrow is the first day of fall. In sports, Football Alberta has come out with their weekly provincial rankings. High Prairie continues to be on the board in 9-a-side play. The Renegades are number 3 after a 51-6 win over Hinton last week. They play Thursday at home to Valley View. High Prairie and Sexsmith are both 2-0. Peace River and Valley View are both 1-1. Whitecourt and Hinton are both 0-2. 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

Ain't it crazy, baby? 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
1: 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Second hand from a dealer in Atlanta, I rode up with Daddy when he went there to get her.

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0: From the Trending 55 newsroom, here's what you need to know.
1: Good morning. I'm Kyle Moore. The village of Berwyn has some unofficial results from their by-election yesterday. Vacant spot in the village council will be filled by Kenneth Monty, who received 35 votes, beating out Edward Locke, who received 20 votes. Former results will be posted to the village's official page in short order. Stay of proceedings is now in place in the case of a Red Deer woman accused of the death of a man at Sturgeon Lake, west of Valley View, in November of 2023. 38-year-old Sarah Capo now has the stay in place, while her two co-accused, 33-year-old Tiana Capo and 25-year-old Dallas Goodswimmer, both of Valley View, go back to court next month. Police reports indicate the victim, 36-year-old Aaron Belcourt, was assaulted at a residence, suffered serious lacerations, and later died in hospital. Three were initially charged with first-degree murder. Fairview Town Council is informing residents of proceedings heading into the fall. At a recent meeting, Council reviewed the strategic plan, was presented a budget update, was presented the idea of a series of community engagement sessions from the Community Facilities and Recreation Strategy. An upcoming survey is in the works. Meeting highlights are on our app. Prep work for winter continuing. Public Works at Peace River and surrounding area this week with fire hydrant winterization. Water pooling near some hydrants may occur during this process, which officials say is normal. Excess water is just being discharged while the hydrants are preparing for the colder months ahead. Take a look at your weather. Fall is officially upon us, with the temperatures taking a fall and the rain also falling. Some showers happening today with high temperatures only getting into the mid-teens. Could see things getting even cooler by the end of the week, with more rain coming down as well. In sports, the end of a GHL season is underway, and the Fairview Flyers are looking to take some steps forward. Willem Lowe, the GM of the Flyers, has got a number of new players joining the team, along with some key veterans returning.
2: We have a lot of our guys are now 18, 19 that hopped on when I first joined up, and they're kind of hitting their primes now. And we've got a big overage group this year with Kaffis and Pittman and Smith and Wald. They've gone through some hard times, the team, but they all had some pretty good seasons last year. So we're really looking forward to taking another step forward with those guys.
1: Flyers have finished in last place in the league standings in each of the past four seasons. And in baseball, the Blue Jays' playoff hopes practically on life support now. A couple of home runs from Pete Alonso, including a two-run shot in the eighth inning, got the Baltimore Orioles past the Jays 4-3. 5 games left for the Jays, and they're now 3.5 out of a playoff spot. For more on these stories, visit our website and download the app for local news delivered straight to your phone. For Trending 55, I'm Kyle Moore.
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Today's country, yesterday's favorites, River Country, Riley Green, a little Think Is You Drunk. Hey, Brilla the Gorilla here, 6:06 here on this Tuesday morning, and the rain, she is coming on down. Yeah, some nice rain coming on down from that sky, so have those umbrellas ready. Maybe next time you park with the car door closer to your door. Yeah, that was a mistake I made last night when I ran out to go grab some throat lozenges. Bit of a sore throat going on here, but hopefully you guys are being a lot healthier than I am. And hey, it's going to be a good day. Rain, come or stay, man. We're going to have ourselves an amazing day here. Great tunes happening this morning. We got lots and lots of great things to talk about. Unfortunately, not so great if we're talking about the Blue Jays, but more on that later on. All right, let's dive into a little Lady A. This one, well, for this one, we gotta go downtown.

0: Tell I this town, Owen Riegling, right here on River Country Mornings, that are brought to you by the Brick in Peace River and Enslave Lake. Well, once again, congratulations goes out to the Rowan family, Brett and Jacoba Rowan and their family from the Peace River Grimshaw area. Will have their special food and entertainment meals in the Fields Experience. Congratulations. That's happening later on this week. The last winner was the Anderson Farms of Sexsmith, so very, very happy for the Rowan family. And thank you for helping us celebrate Alberta's hardworking families with the AFSC Meals in the Fields initiative.
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11: That is lovely.

Ella Langley, a little jaded, 618 here on River Country Mornings. Well, apparently Converse is the latest company to have to pull a controversial ad due to backlash. This time, critics said it appeared to be some Ku Klux Klan symbolism and in the shoe and apparel company's new ad campaign. One of the images in the ad showed a person wearing a white calfskin-like garment that critics say resembled a KKK robe while holding a black pair of sneakers in one hand with their arm fully extended down by their side. Critics said that the lighting in the photograph made the shoes look like they were dangling in the air next to a person in the white garment, resembling someone being hanged. Yeah, that's not cool. That's a little scary when you think about it there. Yeah, can't say I've seen the ad. It's been pulled. I'm sure you could find it somewhere if you really wanted to. But, yeah, there's a lot of ads having to be pulled lately, which is rather interesting. Converse has said this should not have happened, and we will do better. That's typically the line you hear from people. We'll do better. We'll do better. Oh, we're sorry this happened. So we'll see what happens, where things go from here with Converse and their ads campaigns. But for now, their latest one, it has been shelved. Here's Tyler Joe Miller, I Would Be Over Me Too.

0: From the Trending 55 newsroom, here's what you need to know.
1: Good morning. I'm Kyle Moore. Protocols are remaining in place and investigations are continuing to a recent threat made at Hillside High School in Valley View. School officials say a non-student who allegedly made the threat remains in police custody. School also states searches of buildings and perimeters were made and will continue to work with authorities to ensure safety of students, staff, and the community. 9 students of the High Prairie School Division recently participated in the Verna J. Kirkness Science and Engineering Education Program. It connects First Nations, Métis, and Inuit high school students with learning opportunities in science, technology, engineering, and mathematics at Canadian universities. 4 students from Roland Michener at Slave Lake, 4 from E.W. Pratt in High Prairie, and 1 from G.P. Vanier in Donnelly experienced the programs at the University of Calgary and the University of Manitoba. Recent board meeting, Peace River School Division verbally stated their value scoping report and the impact on their capital plan. Timeline's been extended to allow the inclusion of information from additional geotechnical studies on the hillslide on 102nd Street in Peace River, which affects Peace River High School. Division also stated preliminary enrollment is down by 6%. Superintendent Jeff Thompson says will impact funding allocations for this year. Peace River Westlock MP Arnold Fearson and Grand Prairie MP Chris Workerton headed to the new session of Parliament with optimism and priorities. Workerton says people remain concerned with rising costs for groceries, mortgages, and other monthly bills. He and the federal opposition is focusing on lowering costs, protecting Canadian jobs, keeping communities safe, and restoring confidence in the immigration system in the fall sitting. Take a look at your weather. Fall is officially upon us, with the temperatures taking a fall and the rain also falling. Some showers happening today with high temperatures only getting into the mid-teens. Could see things get even cooler by the end of the week, with more rain coming down as well. And sports, Fairview Flyers ready to begin their season in the end of a GHL. Junior hockey landscape has seen a lot of changes in recent years. Flyers GM Willem Lowe says they've had to be very dynamic to adjust to that.
2: The leagues just keep appearing, and the amount of rules on what, you know, is a sanctioned and unsanctioned league, I sometimes have to do some research on which one's which. Well, we've been very lucky that a lot of our guys still are maintained local players, but the hardest part there comes down to education and college and balancing, you know, college schedules and guys going to school.
1: Flyers play their home opener on Friday when they host the Fort St. John Huskies.

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6: 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The Top Crop Summit is returning to the Peace Region December the 3rd in Grand Prairie. 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If you have events you'd like added to the farm calendar, contact the Trending 55 news team.
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George Strait carrying your love with me right here on River Country. Hey, bro, the gorilla here, hanging with you, 6:38 this morning. Well, we got ourselves a little Tuesday trial going on the Face for Radio Facebook page, giving you the chance to win a package of everything shown this month. Ooh, very, very exciting. Now, what was being tried? Well, we were trying the new version of the Giant Pumpkin Cookies over at Friesen Brothers. And I love these. I kind of thought they were more gingery than pumpkin. I felt like maybe there was some pumpkin in there. Man, I'm pretty sure I gave this, I'm not sure if they counted. I think I gave it like a 21 there. It was absolutely an amazing, amazing cookie. So I'm just trying to see here. Nope, this gave me a 10 out of 10, not a 21. Dang, thought I broke the scale on that one. But yes, go over there and let us know what your favorite cookie is for your chance to win. In the meantime, here are some guys who did an amazing job hosting the CCMAs this past weekend. It is the James Barker Band, their latest. It's After Dark on River Country.

0: Today's country, yesterday's favorites, River Country, Your Daddy Smile, the latest one from Megan Patrick right here for you, 646. Well, week two of the NFL season has now come and gone. Rams got a big 28-6 win over the New York Giants. Their top receiver, Puka Nacua, was out. That did not stop their second-best receiver, Davante Adams, for 8 catches for 195 yards and 2 touchdowns. Big, big win there. But the bigger story seems to be injuries that are piling up early this season. We saw Jackson Dart go down last night in the game. That is another top quarterback finding himself out for likely at least a few weeks. Obviously, Puka Nacua not playing is not a good sign. So is there something to all these injuries happening so early in the season, or is it just bad luck? All of us fantasy football players really, really, really, really, really would like to know.
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0: John Morgan, kid myself right here on River Country Mornings. While investigations continue into the alleged threat at the Valley View High School, there an update has been made on that. The alleged threat maker remains in RCMP custody, and officials say the individual is not a student at the school. That's right, the North Gateway School Division, along with the RCMP, began responding last night under established safety protocols, so it is good they have somebody in custody. Very scary, though, that it's not a student. It's a scary situation regardless, but all the information we have is up on the website and on the app. We got more news coming your way in about 7 minutes' time. Here's Rascal Flatts, cover of Tom Cochran, Life is a Highway.
1: Life's like a road that you travel on. There's one day here and the next day gone. Sometimes you bend, sometimes you stand, sometimes you turn your back to the wind. There's a world outside every darkened door where blues won't haunt you anymore. Where the brave are free and lovers soar. Come ride with me to the distant shore.

0: From the Trending 55 newsroom, here's what you need to know.
1: Good morning. I'm Kyle Moore. The village of Berwyn has some unofficial results from their by-election yesterday. Vacant spot in the village council will be filled by Kenneth Monty, who received 35 votes, beating out Edward Locke, who received 20 votes. Former results will be posted to the village's official page in short order. Stay of proceedings is now in place in the case of a Red Deer woman accused of the death of a man at Sturgeon Lake, west of Valley View, in November of 2023. 38-year-old Sarah Capo now has the stay in place, while her two co-accused, 33-year-old Tiana Capo and 25-year-old Dallas Goodswimmer, both of Valley View, go back to court next month. Police reports indicate the victim, 36-year-old Aaron Belcourt, was assaulted at a residence, suffered serious lacerations, and later died in hospital. Three were initially charged with first-degree murder. Fairview Town Council is informing residents of proceedings heading into the fall. At a recent meeting, Council reviewed the strategic plan, was presented a budget update, was presented the idea of a series of community engagement sessions from the Community Facilities and Recreation Strategy. An upcoming survey is in the works. Meeting highlights are on our app. Prep work for winter continuing. Public Works at Peace River and surrounding area this week with fire hydrant winterization. Water pooling near some hydrants may occur during this process, which officials say is normal. Excess water is just being discharged while the hydrants are preparing for the colder months ahead. Take a look at your weather. Fall is officially upon us, with the temperatures taking a fall and the rain also falling. Some showers happening today with high temperatures only getting into the mid-teens. Could see things getting even cooler by the end of the week, with more rain coming down as well. In sports, the end of a GHL season is underway, and the Fairview Flyers are looking to take some steps forward. Willem Lowe, the GM of the Flyers, has got a number of new players joining the team, along with some key veterans returning.
2: We have a lot of our guys are now 18, 19 that hopped on when I first joined up, and they're kind of hitting their primes now. And we've got a big overage group this year with Cassis and Pittman and Smith and Wald. They've gone through some hard times, the team, but they all had some pretty good seasons last year. So we're really looking forward to taking another step forward with those guys.
1: Flyers have finished in last place of the league standings in each of the past four seasons. And in baseball, the Blue Jays' playoff hopes practically on life support now. A couple of home runs for Pete Alonso, including a two-run shot in the eighth inning, got the Baltimore Orioles past the Jays 4-3. Five games left for the Jays, and they're now 3.5 out of a playoff spot. For more on these stories, visit our website and download the app for local news delivered straight to your phone. For Trending 55, I'm Kyle Moore.
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Shaboozia Bar song right here on River Country Mornings that are brought to you by the Brecky and Peace River and Enslaved Lake. Oh, man, 7:06. We got our Trivial Tuesday question back. That's right. It's been, what, like 2 weeks since we've had a Trivial Tuesday question? So we got to bring her back here for you. Now, 6% of women did this on the weekend. Did what? What did 6% of women do on the weekend? Comments on the Face for Radio Facebook post. 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We're going to take a look at your weather coming up here right quick. Some Faith Hill on the way. Right now, it is the latest one from Mr. Tim Hicks. This one's called The Pilots.

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1: All right, taking a look at the weather forecast here in the Peace. Today, 16 will be the high. A few more showers expected. Risk of a thunderstorm coming as well. Chance of those showers stick around tonight. Low of 4. Tomorrow, 16. Good chance of showers with the risk of a thunderstorm. 16 on Thursday, sunny skies. But Thursday night, we could be in for some more of the wet stuff. Right now, around 6 degrees. Misty out there. Winds from the west-southwest at 8 kilometers an hour. As for the Big Lakes, 16 will be the high today. Small chance showers, risk of a thunderstorm. That continues tonight with a low of 5. Tomorrow, 15, chance showers, risk of a thunderstorm. Thursday, 15, with a mix of sun and cloud. Periods of rain being called for Thursday night, carrying itself well into the weekend. Right now, cloudy skies, 11 degrees. Winds from the west at 28, gusting to 41. So quite windy there in the Big Lakes, to say the least. In the Grand Prairie area, 18 will be the high today. Chance of showers with a risk of a thunderstorm. That continues tonight to a low of 5. 15, chance of showers, risk of a thunderstorm tomorrow. Thursday will be 14 and sunny, but Thursday night, like everywhere else, rain being called for, and that will carry in all throughout Friday, currently being said. Right now, partly cloudy skies, 7 degrees, winds from the west-northwest at 14 kilometers an hour. 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

Bean by now, Morgan Wallen, his latest right here on River Country Morning, 7:20. Hopefully you guys are getting ready for a terrific Tuesday. The weather outside, yeah, not so terrific as we just learned, and not likely to be terrific heading on into the weekend. But hey, there's plenty of time for the weather to change by then. But one thing that is absolutely amazing is the Songrise Music Conference. Only a limited number of spots remain for the songwriting event of the year. 2 days of music business learning, networking, songwriting, and live concert open to the public, all happening October 2nd and 3rd. So really, really running out of time to get in on this. Mentors and keynote speakers include Dwayne Steele, Maria Dunn, Robert Walsh, Steve Gevenich, Zachary Kay, Scott Randall, Jason Bacon, and more. And again, don't forget about the live concert, an unforgettable music experience happening Saturday, October 3rd at Athabasca Hall, Peace River. Hear from conference mentors and attendees. It's all hosted by Community Futures Peace Country, with special thanks to the Sound of Peace River and Northern Sunrise County. Last second registration there, conference and concert information can be found at songriseconference.ca. So you're not going to want to miss out on this if you are a singer-songwriter or just somebody who wants to learn the business of the music industry. So I would definitely, definitely, definitely get in on that. Well, we got some Riley Green on the way. Right now it's Dean Brody singing about those, oh, how we love them so much, those Canadian girls, of course, right here on River Country.

0: From the Trending 55 newsroom, here's what you need to know.
1: Good morning. I'm Kyle Moore. Protocols are remaining in place and investigations are continuing to a recent threat made at Hillside High School in Valley View. School officials say a non-student who allegedly made the threat remains in police custody. School also states searches of buildings and perimeters were made and will continue to work with authorities to ensure safety of students, staff, and the community. 9 students of the High Prairie School Division recently participated in the Verna J. Kirkness Science and Engineering Education Program. It connects First Nations, Métis, and Inuit high school students with learning opportunities in science, technology, engineering, and mathematics at Canadian universities. 4 students from Roland Michener at Slave Lake, 4 from E.W. Pratt in High Prairie, and 1 from G.P. Vanier in Donnelly experienced the programs at the University of Calgary and the University of Manitoba. Recent board meeting, Peace River School Division verbally stated their value scoping report and the impact on their capital plan. Timeline's been extended to allow the inclusion of information from additional geotechnical studies on the hillside on 102nd Street in Peace River, which affects Peace River High School. Division also stated preliminary enrollment is down by 6%. Superintendent Jeff Thompson says will impact

0: season in the end of a GHL. Junior hockey landscape has seen a lot of changes in recent years. Flyers GM Willem Lowe says they've had to be very dynamic to adjust to that.
1: The leagues just keep appearing, and the amount of rules on what, you know, is a sanctioned and unsanctioned league, I sometimes have to do some research on which one's which. We've been very lucky that a lot of our guys still are maintained local players, but the hardest part there comes down to education and college and balancing, you know, college schedules and guys going to school.
0: Flyers play their home opener on Friday when they host the Fort St. John Huskies. And in baseball, the Blue Jays playoff hopes practically on life support now. A couple of home runs for Pete Alonso, including a two-run shot in the eighth inning, got the Baltimore Orioles past the Jays 4-3. 5 games left for the Jays, and they're now 3.5 out of a playoff spot. For more of these stories, visit our website and download the app for local news delivered straight to your phone. For Trending 55, I'm Kyle Moore.
2: 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A quick look at what's happening around town.
3: Put and Take Weekend is back starting this Friday. Please have your items clearly marked free for neighbors to pick up. September 28th, the official fall cleanup starts. 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The RV sanitary station is now closed for the season. Also, crews will begin pumping water from fire hydrants throughout the town as part of the annual winterization program. Residents may notice water pooling near some hydrants. No cause for alarm. 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The town has hired a contractor to complete microsurface paving on several roads. 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Expect temporary lane closures. Please slow down and give crews plenty of space.
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Chris Stapleton's You Should Probably Leave right here on River Country Mornings that are brought to you by the Brick in Peace River and in Slave Lake. Well, let's take a look at the roads with your Peace Auto Supply Road Report. Highway 2 at Township Road 780 south of Rycroft. Paving operations are in progress, so watch out for workers. They're hoping to have that done by the end of today. Nothing really new popping up construction-wise or much for road closures at the moment. School bus, though-wise, you have Peace River School Division bus 000. That one is canceled for the day. Bus 46 is canceled for the morning only at this time. In the High Prairie School Division, we have bus 209, 283, 291. Those are all canceled for the day. Bus 283 will be canceled until October the 1st. So that's going well into next week there. We also see we got 272 that is canceled all day there as well. So High Prairie School Division, everything else looking good there. For the Northland School Division, bus 411 and bus 467 are both canceled for the day. That has been a look at your roads with your Peace Auto Supply Road Report, driven by Peace Auto Supply, your Napa Auto Parts dealer on the West Hill Peace River. That is Napa Know How. We're going to see who's celebrating something special in just a bit. It's Nate Holler. It's Neil Towns. Backfire. Don't.

0: Medicine, Megan Maroney right here on River Country Mornings. Let's see who's celebrating something special with the KFC Celebration of the Week, shall we? Well, we got some for yesterday. We got going on here, Sheila, whose birthday was yesterday. So happy birthday, belated birthday there to you, Sheila, there. Rick, his birthday was yesterday, so happy belated birthday there, Rick. And for today, we got Natasha celebrating a birthday. Happy birthday, Natasha. We'll get to the other ones on the appropriate days. And hey, a reminder that if you or someone you know is celebrating something special this week, let us know. That way we can give you a shout out, as well as give you a chance to win a $10 gift card, all courtesy of KFC in Peace River. Message us through the app. Text us 780-624-3000. Comment on that Face for Radio Facebook post. That's the most common one, whether it's birthday, anniversary, a milestone. We want to celebrate that with you. Well, if today is your birthday, happy birthday to you. Get it up there for your chance to win. You share with the likes of Tom Felton, probably best known for playing Draco Malfoy in Harry Potter. You got Bonnie Hunt, as well as Billie Piper. Ooh, best known for her time on Doctor Who. And historically, Anne of Cleves. So we're going back to the Tudor dynasty for that one there. And don't forget that we can't do the KFC Celebration of the Week without our good friends at KFC in Peace River, where they got their KFC Zinger Drip lineup, bold, saucy, and dripping with flavor, sandwich, popcorn, or hot wings. 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

0: From the Trending 55 newsroom, here's what you need to know.
1: Good morning, I'm Kyle Moore. The village of Berwyn has some unofficial results from their by-election yesterday. Vacant spot in the village council will be filled by Kenneth Monty, who received 35 votes, beating out Edward Locke, who received 20 votes. Former results will be posted to the village's official page in short order. Stay of proceedings is now in place in the case of a Red Deer woman accused of the death of a man at Sturgeon Lake, west of Valley View, in November of 2023. 38-year-old Sarah Capo now has the stay in place, while her two co-accused, 33-year-old Tiana Capo and 25-year-old Dallas Goodswimmer, both of Valley View, go back to court next month. Police reports indicate the victim, 36-year-old Aaron Belcourt, was assaulted at a residence, suffered serious lacerations, and later died in hospital. Three were initially charged with first-degree murder. Fairview Town Council is informing residents of proceedings heading into the fall. At a recent meeting, Council reviewed the strategic plan, was presented a budget update, was presented the idea of a series of community engagement sessions from the Community Facilities and Recreation Strategy. An upcoming survey is in the works. Meeting highlights are on our app. Prep work for winter continuing. Public Works at Peace River and surrounding area this week with fire hydrant winterization. Water pooling near some hydrants may occur during this process, which officials say is normal. Excess water is just being discharged while the hydrants are preparing for the colder months ahead. Take a look at your weather. Fall is officially upon us, with the temperatures taking a fall and the rain also falling. Some showers happening today with high temperatures only getting into the mid-teens. Could see things getting even cooler by the end of the week, with more rain coming down as well. In sports, the NWHL season is underway, and the Fairview Flyers are looking to take some steps forward. Willem Lowe, the GM of the Flyers, has got a number of new players joining the team, along with some key veterans returning.
2: We have a lot of our guys are now 18, 19 that hopped on when I first joined up, and they're kind of hitting their primes now. And we've got a big overage group this year with Kaftis and Pittman and Smith and Wald. They've gone through some hard times, the team, but they all had some pretty good seasons last year. So we're really looking forward to taking another step forward with those guys.
1: Flyers have finished in last place in the league standings in each of the past four seasons. And in baseball, the Blue Jays' playoff hopes practically on life support now. A couple of home runs from Pete Alonso, including a two-run shot in the eighth inning, got the Baltimore Orioles past the Jays 4-3. 5 games left for the Jays, and they're now 3.5 out of a playoff spot. For more on these stories, visit our website and download the app for local news delivered straight to your phone. For Trending 55, I'm Kyle Moore.
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be by you, Luke Combs, right here on River Country Mornings that are brought to you by the Brecky and Peace River and Enslave Lake. Well, don't forget today over on the Face for Radio Facebook page, we got ourselves the Tuesday trial video up there. And it looks like it is the one for the giant pumpkin cookies. Ooh, yes. So go up on up there, check out, see what we thought about those giant pumpkin cookies. Enter on in to win a package of everything we've shown in the month of September for your chance to win there. All you got to do is leave a comment letting us know what your favorite cookie is. Yes, what is your favorite cookie? I'm seeing chocolate chip, oatmeal raisin, snickerdoodle. Ooh, did not see snickerdoodle coming up here. Personally, I tend to go a little bit more to the oatmeal raisin ones. I'm not sure why, though, but oatmeal raisin for me lately. That or white chip macadamia nut. Those are also absolutely delicious. Actually, no, like gingerbread cookies. That is definitely my favorite. Comment your favorite for your chance to win a package of everything shown this month on Tuesday trial. So be very, very excited for that. We got Mike Evans, Hollywood Report on the way. The guy who's currently touring with his old rock band Default, Dallas Smith, right now. Body Like a Back Road, Sam Hunt. Got a good-

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3: Hey, good morning, everybody. It's me, Mike Evans, and boy, shocking story of the week. Apparent heart failure, perhaps caused by an overdose of drugs, killed 27-year-old Presley Gerber, the son of Cindy Crawford, in a Santa Monica rehab, Presley had a successful modeling career when he was very young, but in his late teens got deeply involved in drugs that was followed by a mental breakdown. Presley had struggled with mental problems for years. Really good-looking kid, nice guy, very sad story. Another strange Hollywood family story, but much happier. So nobody really knows why, but when Meg Ryan and Dennis Quaid were married from 1991 till 2001, they had two children, including actor Jack Quaid. However, Meg has never kept in touch with her son Jack until last week, when Dennis and Meg and son Jack all appeared together at the grand opening of George Lucas's museum in Los Angeles. Meg and Dennis are friends with George Lucas. The three of them, the family members, were all smiles, even laughing, posing together. What's interesting, Meg and Dennis and Jack were last seen together publicly at a New York Knicks game in 2017. Don't think they've seen much of each other since then, but they were together this past weekend. Meg has only been married the one time. Dennis Quaid has been married four times. For the record, Meg Ryan's real name on her birth certificate is Margaret Mary Emily Ann Hira. She got the name Meg from her best friend in elementary school, and Ryan was her mother's maiden name. Just FYI. TV news coming to Netflix on December 10th. It's a miniseries, The Murder of John Bonet Ramsey. And the miniseries stars Melissa McCarthy as John Bonet's mom. Clive Davis plays John Bonet's dad. Now, in case you have forgotten, John Bonet Ramsey was just 6 years old when she was found on Christmas Eve, 1996, in a family closet in the home. I covered that story for years, went back and forth from California to Boulder. Nobody ever arrested, no physical evidence. The parents were exonerated. I mean, just nothing. What happened? Melissa has said, since doing the miniseries and learning more, she believes that the parents did not have anything to do with the death of John Bonet. And it still remains a mystery 30 years later. By the way, I don't think the parents did it either. I just don't know what happened there. Update on Nick Cage's multi-billion dollar Malibu estate that keeps slipping into the ocean. More of it has slipped into the ocean. Now it's been declared uninhabitable, and neighbors are moving out of their multi-million dollar homes up and down the coast. And with El Nino and that Kelvin giant wave expected to hit California coastline in November, I think it's going to be very interesting what happens. Hey, have a great day. We'll do it again tomorrow. Mike Evans, see ya.
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0: Ella Langley, Loving Life Again, right here on River Country. Well, you gotta be loving life again when we got NHL preseason hockey back. That means the season is inching closer and closer. But still, probably the biggest story in the NHL is the situation coming out of Winnipeg as to whether or not we will see Connor Hellebuyck return to the team. Requested a trade in the offseason, or publicly admitted to it earlier in the offseason, though says he expressed his desire to be moved months before. There were reports he almost went to Buffalo, just couldn't quite, one little hang up on that deal. But as of right now, he is currently suspended by the team for not showing up to training camp. The Winnipeg Jets, they are playing hardball. They are not willing to let go of the former MVP for, well, basically for nothing. They want to make sure they get the proper return for him. And we'll see how that goes. He is also part of that gold medal American team where numerous players have tried to get their way out of their situations, much like Brady Tkachuk. We saw Quinn Hughes last year in that situation. Dylan Larkin's situation is still ongoing, but he has shown up to training camp. Right now, Hellebuyck, I think, is forfeiting, I think, like some like $200,000, like a day or something crazy like that for not showing up. We'll see how that all plays out as we get closer and closer to the NHL season. Something tells me he'll come to his better sense and show up. He still has 5 years left on his deal, by the way. That is insane that he would end his career over Winnipeg.
1: These wheels can't spin fast enough.

0: From the Trending 55 newsroom, here's what you need to know.
1: Good morning. I'm Kyle Moore. Protocols are remaining in place and investigations are continuing to a recent threat made at Hillside High School in Valley View. School officials say a non-student who allegedly made the threat remains in police custody. School also states searches of buildings and perimeters were made and will continue to work with authorities to ensure safety of students, staff, and the community. 9 students of the High Prairie School Division recently participated in the Verna J. Kirkness Science and Engineering Education Program. It connects First Nations, Métis, and Inuit high school students with learning opportunities in science, technology, engineering, and mathematics at Canadian universities. 4 students from Roland Michener at Slave Lake, 4 from E.W. Pratt in High Prairie, and 1 from G.P. Vanier in Donnelly experienced the programs at the University of Calgary and the University of Manitoba. Recent board meeting, Peace River School Division verbally stated their value scoping report and the impact on their capital plan. Timeline's been extended to allow the inclusion of information from additional geotechnical studies on the hillside on 102nd Street in Peace River, which affects Peace River High School. Division also stated preliminary enrollment is down by 6%. Superintendent Jeff Thompson says will impact funding allocations for this year. Peace River Westlock MP Arnold Fearson and Grand Prairie MP Chris Workington headed to the new session of Parliament with optimism and priorities. Workington says people remain concerned with rising costs for groceries, mortgages, and other monthly bills. He and the federal opposition is focusing on lowering costs, protecting Canadian jobs, keeping communities safe, and restoring confidence in the immigration system in the fall sitting. Take a look at your weather. Fall is officially upon us, with the temperatures taking a fall and the rain also falling. Some showers happening today with high temperatures only getting into the mid-teens. Could see things get even cooler by the end of the week, with more rain coming down as well. And sports, Fairview Flyers ready to begin their season in the end of the GHL. Junior hockey landscape has seen a lot of changes in recent years. Flyers GM Willem Lowe says they've had to be very dynamic to adjust to that.
2: The leagues just keep appearing, and the amount of rules on what, you know, is a sanctioned and unsanctioned league, I sometimes have to do some research on which one's which. We've been very lucky that a lot of our guys still are maintained local players, but the hardest part there comes down to education and college and balancing, you know, college schedules and guys going to school.
1: Flyers play their home opener on Friday when they host the Fort St. John Huskies. And in baseball, the Blue Jays playoff hopes practically on life support now. A couple of home runs for Pete Alonso, including a 2-run shot in the 8th inning.

0: High Valley Fools right here on River Country Mornings, and it is time for today's random and, yes, useless fact of the day.
1: Barilla the Gorilla's random and useless fact of the day.
2: That's exactly the kind of random crap we don't need!
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0: Well, upon looking, apparently today is Hobbit Day. You know, Hobbit like Frodo and Sam from Lord of the Rings, Bilbo, obviously from, well, J.R.R. Tolkien's work, The Hobbit. And interestingly enough, their meal schedule is something that has been quoted ever since the first movie came out about 25 years ago. And that is the fact that they eat 7 meals a day. Yes, hobbits eat 7 meals a day. Breakfast, second breakfast, 11s, luncheon, afternoon tea, dinner, and supper. Yes, it's random, it's useless. That's today's random and useless fact of the day here on National Hobbit Day, is that hobbits have 7 meals a day. Now I gotta go home and watch Lord of the Rings, Fellowship of the Ring, because that is one of the best scenes in that entire series, and that is an amazing scene. It's where they start going, what about second breakfast? 11s? Luncheon? Afternoon tea? Don't think he knows about those. Yeah, no. Gotta go back and watch that stuff for sure. In the meantime, here's a little Jade Eagleson. This one will get you pumped up on a Tuesday morning. It is All Night to Figure It Out. Are you?

0: John Party boots off right here on River Country Mornings. Hey, bro, the gorilla here. And all the interviews from the red carpet, they are up on the website and on the app for your listening pleasure. I got the chance to talk to people like Brock Phillips, Dean Brody, Jade Eagleson, John Morgan, Josh Stump, Morgan Griffiths, Nate Holler, Owen Riegling, the Roadhammers, Sully Burroughs, Thelma and James, Tyler Joe Miller, W. Brett Wilson even. That's right. Conversation with him's up there as well. Zach McPhee and many, many more from the red carpet. Over back on the weekend, those are up there. Full list of winners from the award show is up there as well. Do not miss your chance to find a little bit about what may be coming up with some of those artists and what all they had to say when they were walking that red carpet this past weekend at the CCMAs.
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11: I got a friend who just got married. Again, I don't

Right on time, Lindsay L. right here on River Country. Well, conservative MPs Chris Worthington and Arnold Beyerson, they have released a statement outlining conservative priorities for the upcoming session as it is resuming in Parliament. Worthington has said conservatives will focus on lowering costs, protecting Canadian jobs, keeping communities safe, and restoring confidence in the immigration system. Ooh, interesting to see here. The first session of the 45th Canadian Parliament resumed yesterday. So we'll see how this run of sessions goes for Canada. Obviously, a lot of stuff on the go and talking about, especially as it deals with tariffs in the United States. Chris Jansen coming up, some Zach McPhee. Right now, John Morgan, Jason Aldean, Friends Like That.

0: From the Trending 55 newsroom, here's what you need to know.
1: Good morning, I'm Kyle Moore. The village of Berwyn has some unofficial results from their by-election yesterday. Vacant spot in the village council will be filled by Kenneth Monty, who received 35 votes, beating out Edward Locke, who received 20 votes. Former results will be posted to the village's official page in short order. Stay of proceedings is now in place in the case of a Red Deer woman accused of the death of a man at Sturgeon Lake, west of Valley View, in November of 2023. 38-year-old Sarah Capo now has the stay in place, while her two co-accused, 33-year-old Tiana Capo and 25-year-old Dallas Goodswimmer, both of Valley View, go back to court next month. Police reports indicate the victim, 36-year-old Aaron Belcourt, was assaulted at a residence, suffered serious lacerations, and later died in hospital. Three were initially charged with first-degree murder. Fairview Town Council is informing residents of proceedings heading into the fall. At a recent meeting, Council reviewed the strategic plan, was presented a budget update, was presented the idea of a series of community engagement sessions from the Community Facilities and Recreation Strategy. An upcoming survey is in the works. Meeting highlights are on our app. Prep work for winter continuing. Public Works at Peace River and surrounding area this week with fire hydrant winterization. Water pooling near some hydrants may occur during this process, which officials say is normal. Excess water is just being discharged while the hydrants are preparing for the colder months ahead. Take a look at your weather. Fall is officially upon us, with the temperatures taking a fall and the rain also falling. Some showers happening today with high temperatures only getting into the mid-teens. Can see things getting even cooler by the end of the week, with more rain coming down as well. In sports, the end of a GHL season is underway, and the Fairview Flyers are looking to take some steps forward. Willem Lowe, the GM of the Flyers, has got a number of new players joining the team, along with some key veterans returning.
2: We have a lot of our guys are now 18, 19 that hopped on when I first joined up, and they're kind of hitting their primes now. And we've got a big overage group this year with Kaftis and Pittman and Smith and Wald. They've gone through some hard times, the team, but they all had some pretty good seasons last year. So we're really looking forward to taking another step forward with those guys.
1: Flyers have finished in last place in the league standings in each of the past four seasons. And in baseball, the Blue Jays' playoff hopes practically on life support now. A couple of home runs from Pete Alonso, including a two-run shot in the eighth inning, got the Baltimore Orioles past the Jays 4-3. 5 games left for the Jays, and they're now 3.5 out of a playoff spot. For more on these stories, visit our website and download the app for local news delivered straight to your phone. For Trending 55, I'm Kyle Moore.
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alternate ending. Thelma and James right here on River Country. Hey, Barilla the Gorilla here, and we got today's Trivial Tuesday question happening up there on the Facebook Radio Facebook page and through the Modern Paint and Decor River Country text line 780-624-3000. Today's question, 6% of women did this on the weekend. What did 6% of women do this past weekend? According to statistics, we got some great guesses. Carla thinking shave their legs. Good guess. Dina, laundry. I started thinking that way myself, if I'm honest, especially because I got a bunch of laundry I got to do. Anna saying gamble. Ooh, that's a good guess there as well. So keep them coming. We'll let you know by the end of the morning show what the right answer is. 6% of women did this on the weekend. What did they do? Text in your guesses 780-624-3000 or comment on the Face for Radio Facebook post. We got some Shaboozy on the way, a Jess Moskalu classic as well. Right now, She Don't Know She's Beautiful. Ooh, vintage Sammy Kershaw here for ya.

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0: Luke Combs, Days Like These, right here on River Country. Well, not so good news for the Blue Jays. They blew the game last night against the Orioles, now sitting 3.5 back of that final wildcard spot, currently being held by the Chicago White Sox. Very easily could end up being the Cleveland Guardians in that top spot. It's going to be interesting to see who gets that final wildcard spot. It looks like it's going to be a divisional race. Ahead of the Blue Jays is the Houston Astros, 3 games back of that final wildcard spot, but essentially 1 game back of Texas for a spot in their division. Blue Jays are in Baltimore tonight, or I should say later this afternoon, 4:35 is when that game will start. Chris Bassitt on the mound for the Orioles. Who are the Jays sending but Mad Max Scherzer? So let's hope Mad Max got one heck of a game left in him here as the Blue Jays desperately, I don't think I can say desperately enough, need this win to stay in any sort of chance at getting that wild card spot. I got to think their magic number is coming on up here quick to being eliminated. It's a shame. Truly is a shame. Lee Bryce on the way. It's Dallas Smith. Here he is. Good Time Goes, his latest.
1: Your

Country, and she knows it. Luke Bryan right here on River Country Mornings that are brought to you by the Brick in Peace River and Enslave Lake. Let's see what's going on with the Mighty Peace GM community calendar, shall we? It's up on the website and on the app. Well, Misery Mountain Truck raffle ticket sales, those continue to be on. We got the Songrise Music Conference registration running out of time. Tick tock. Limited spots available. That is happening next week. We have Fall Cleanup Northern Sunrise County. That's ongoing till the 3rd of October. Happening on Thursday is the Giant Pumpkin Contest put on by the County of Northern Lights. Thursday is the Mall Market Season Promo and Vendor Bookings. Ooh, that's awesome. So they got their bookings going on there. Mall markets are always fun. Thursday, Sharks Pool League. Ooh, get play a little pool. Hopefully there's no hustlers involved in that one there.

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Brett Kissel, Let Your Horses Run, right here on River Country Mornings, that are brought to you by The Brick in Peace River and in Slave Lake. Well, a reminder that fire hydrant winterization is going on this week. The Public Works Team in Peace River begins its annual hydrant winterization program, preparing fire hydrants across the town for the upcoming winter season. So as part of the process, crews will pump water from hydrants throughout the community. Residents may notice water pooling around some hydrants. While the work is underway, there is no concern there. It is just them doing their job, folks. So again, all the information you need on the fire hydrant winterization is up on our website and on our app. On a-

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0: From the Trending 55 newsroom, here's what you need to know.
1: Good morning. I'm Kyle Moore. Protocols are remaining in place and investigations are continuing to a recent threat made at Hillside High School in Valley View. School officials say a non-student who allegedly made the threat remains in police custody. School also states searches of buildings and perimeters remained and will continue to work with authorities to assure safety of students, staff, and the community. 9 students of the High Prairie School Division recently participated in the Verna J. Kirkness Science and Engineering Education Program, which connects First Nation, Métis, and Inuit high school students with learning opportunities in science, technology, engineering, and mathematics at Canadian universities. 4 students from Roland Michener in Slave Lake, 4 from E.W. Pratt in High Prairie, and 1 from G.P. Vanier in Donnelly experienced the programs at the University of Calgary and the University of Manitoba. At a recent board meeting, the Peace River School Division for Police stated their value scoping report and the impact on the capital plan. Timeline has been extended to allow the inclusion of information from additional geotechnical studies on the hillslide on 102nd Street in Peace River, which affects Peace River High School. Division also stated preliminary enrollment is down by 6%, which Superintendent Jeff Thompson says will impact funding allocations for this year. Peace River Westlock MP Arnold Pearson and Grand Prairie MP Chris Workington headed to the new session of Parliament with optimism and priorities. Workington says people remain concerned with rising costs for groceries, mortgages, and other monthly bills. He and the federal opposition is focusing on lowering costs, protecting Canadian jobs, keeping communities safe, and restoring confidence in the immigration system in the fall sitting. Take a look at your weather. Fall is officially upon us, but the temperatures taking to fall. And the rain also falling. Some showers happening today, with the high temperatures only getting into the mid-teens. Could see things getting even cooler by the end of the week, with more rain coming down as well. Sports: the Fairview Flyers ready to begin their season in the end of a JHL. Junior hockey landscape seen a lot of changes in recent years. Flyers GM Willem Lowe says they've had to be very dynamic to adjust to that.
2: The leagues just keep appearing, and the amount of rules on what, you know, is a sanctioned and unsanctioned league, I sometimes have to do some research on which one's which. We've been very lucky that a lot of our guys still are maintained local players, but the hardest part there comes down to education and college and balancing, you know, college schedules and guys going to school.
1: Flyers will play their home opener on Friday when they host the Fort St. John Huskies. In baseball, Toronto Blue Jays could be officially eliminated from playoff contention tonight. These will be eliminated if they lose to Baltimore, and both Cleveland and the White Sox pick up victories. Cleveland is in Boston, while the White Sox are in Kansas City. For more of these stories, visit our website and download the app for local news delivered straight to your phone. For Trending 55, I'm Kyle Moore.
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Tracy Birds, I'm from the country right here on River Country. Well, Amazon is blocking Meta's Muse AI assistant in a new standoff over agentic shopping. That's right, Amazon says it has cut off Meta's new Muse personal AI agent from shopping on Amazon.com on behalf of customers after attempting unsuccessfully to get Facebook's parent company to voluntarily exclude the e-commerce site from the experience. Ooh, now Amazon's going head-to-head with Meta, so it's not just the Canadian government. This is going to be an interesting fight. Let me grab some popcorn, kick back, relax, and enjoy these two duke it out while listening to Madeline Merlot and Dustin Lynch, Broken Heart Thing.

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10: That is lovely.

Bar none, Jordan Davis right here on River Country. Well, do not forget, ladies and gentlemen, over on the Face for Radio Facebook page today, it is Tuesday trial that is happening. So head on over there. Let us know what your favorite cookie is while watching us try the giant pumpkin cookies from Friesen Brothers, entering yourself in for your chance to win a package of everything shown this month. You got to love a little Tuesday trial. I'm seeing chocolate chip. I'm seeing whipped shortbread, some ginger snickerdoodles. Ooh, a couple snickerdoodles on there. I'm liking what I'm reading. It's getting me pretty, pretty hungry. Head on over there, share that video, get yourself entered on and to win.

South of Sanity from Zach Top right here on River Country. Well, lovely news is that 9 High Prairie School Division students participate in learning at universities. That's right, 9 High Prairie School Division students spent part of 2026 getting a firsthand look at university life through the Verna J. Kirkness Science and Engineering Education Program. The program connects First Nations, Métis, and Inuit high school students with immersive hands-on learning in science, technology, engineering, and mathematics, or STEM. So that's really cool. 8 of those 9 took part at the University of Calgary, and 1 did so at the University of Manitoba. Applications for the 2027 program will open up later this fall. More on the website and the app. Here's Dan Davidson, Found.

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Blown away, Carrie Underwood. Man, oh man, hearing Carrie Underwood's voice always just blows you away. Hey, you're listening to River Country, and don't forget to get your truck raffle tickets for the Misery Mountain Ski Area Truck Raffle. 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Just 5,000 of them. The draw date is November 21st. Now, where, oh, where can you get your hands on these tickets? Well, Peace River Ford and Chrysler, Mighty Peace GM, Misery Mountain, Renko, River City Cinema, so many great spots to grab those tickets. And also watch for Misery Mountain representatives most Saturdays and Sundays at Canadian Tire and Peace River, or you can always grab them online by messaging Misery Mountain over on Facebook. We got some Little Texas on the way, some Thomas Red as well. We're jumping into the latest one from Mr. Morgan Griffiths. Crank it up. It's going to get your Tuesday moving and grooving. It is

0: From the Trending 55 newsroom, here's what you need to know.
1: Good morning, I'm Kyle Moore. Protocols are remaining in place and investigations are continuing to a recent threat made at Hillside High School in Valley View. School officials say a non-student who allegedly made the threat remains in police custody. School also states searches of buildings and perimeters were made and will continue to work with authorities to assure safety of students, staff, and the community. 9 students of the High Prairie School Division recently participated in the Verda J. Kirkness Science and Engineering Education Program, which connects First Nation, Métis, and Inuit high school students with learning opportunities in science, technology, engineering, and mathematics at Canadian universities. 4 students from Roland Michener in Slave Lake, 4 from E.W. Pratt in High Prairie, and 1 from G.P. Vanier in Donnelly experienced the programs at the University of Calgary and the University of Manitoba. At a recent board meeting, the Peace River School Division for Police stated their value scoping report and the impact on the capital plan. Timeline has been extended to allow the inclusion of information from additional geotechnical studies on the hillslide on 102nd Street in Peace River, which affects Peace River High School. Division also stated preliminary enrollment is down by 6%, which Superintendent Jeff Thompson says will impact funding allocations for this year. Peace River Westlock MP Arnold Viersen and Grand Prairie MP Chris Workington headed to the new session of Parliament with optimism and priorities. Workington says people remain concerned with rising costs for groceries, mortgages, and other monthly bills. He and the federal opposition is focusing on lowering costs, protecting Canadian jobs, keeping communities safe, and restoring confidence in the immigration system in the fall sitting. Take a look at your weather. Fall is officially upon us, but the temperatures taking to fall. And rain also falling. Some showers happening today, with high temperatures only getting into the mid-teens. Could see things getting even cooler by the end of the week, with more rain coming down as well. Sports: the Fairview Flyers ready to begin their season in the end of a JHL. Junior hockey landscape seen a lot of changes in recent years. Flyers GM Willem Lowe says they've had to be very dynamic to adjust to that.
2: The leagues just keep appearing, and the amount of rules on what, you know, is a sanctioned and unsanctioned league, I sometimes have to do some research on which one's which. We've been very lucky that a lot of our guys still are maintained local players, but the hardest part there comes down to education and college and balancing, you know, college schedules and guys going to school.
1: Flyers will play their home opener on Friday when they host the Fort St. John Huskies. In baseball, Toronto Blue Jays could be officially eliminated from playoff contention tonight. Jays will be eliminated if they lose to Baltimore, and both Cleveland and the White Sox pick up victories. Cleveland is in Boston, while the White Sox are in Kansas City. For more of these stories, visit our website and download the app for local news delivered straight to your phone. For Trending 55, I'm Kyle Moore.
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Shaboozy good news right here on River Country. Hey, bro, the Gorilla here, hanging with ya. Don't forget, we got a Trivial Tuesday question going on over on the Face for Radio Facebook page. Today's question, 6% of women did this on the weekend. Did what? Ooh, we got sleep in. God, I wish that was possible for me. Laundry is being mentioned again. So laundry, the most popular answer so far. Remember, you can comment on the Face for Radio Facebook page, or you can text in your response, 780-624-3000. Answer coming up later on this hour. James Barker Band on the way, Luke Combs, Zach McPhee as well. Right now, Dan and Shay, and they're drinking a little tequila.

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Jason Aldean, She's Country, right here on River Country. Bro, the Gorilla here, monkeying around with you, not for too much longer today. But before I go, I'll give you today's Trivial Tuesday question. I'll give you the answer to her. Well, 6% of women did this on the weekend. Did what? Well, it was place a bet on a football game. So, Anne, who came on to gambling, that is the closest we got to that. But, hey, I loved all those guesses, man. The laundry and the sleeping in. Those ones are personal ones for me, that I would probably do on the weekend. Then again, as far as I know, I'm not a woman. Let me think. Nope, not a woman. Nope. All man. Or, well, boy for the most part. But don't forget, we also have Tuesday Trial going on the Face for Radio Facebook page. Enter on in for your chance to win a package of everything shown this month. Riley Green on the way, some Tay-Tay as well. I'm leaving you guys with Madeline Merlot. Middle of the bed, kick back, relax, enjoy, and have yourselves a very terrific Tuesday.

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0: From the Trending 55 newsroom, here's what you need to know.
1: Good afternoon, I'm Keith Hopper. New this hour, Peace Regional Police have one in custody after a confrontation with authorities. On Friday, the cops responded to an impaired driver uttering threats to shoot police and the public. They fled but was stopped after a spike belt was used and their vehicle was rammed. Injuries did occur to the suspect, police, and a police dog. 41-year-old Ernest Hunter of Peace River faces the judge in October. Protocols are remaining in place and investigations are continuing into a recent threat made at Hillside High School in Valley View. School officials say a non-student who allegedly made the threat remains in police custody. A stay of proceedings is now in place in the case of a Red Deer woman accused in the death of a man at Sturgeon Lake west of Valley View in November of 2023. 38-year-old Sarah Capo now has the stay in place, while her two co-accused, 33-year-old Tayana Capo and 25-year-old Dallas Goodswimmer, both of Valley View, go back to court next month. Police reports indicate the victim, 36-year-old Aaron Belcourt, was assaulted at a residence, suffered serious lacerations, and later died in hospital. Village of Berwyn has unofficial results from their by-election yesterday. The vacant spot is filled by Ken Monty, who received 35 votes, beating out Edward Locke, who had 20 votes. A formal result will be posted in short order. Skies are clearing off in the northwest for this first day of autumn, making for a decent afternoon. Highs are in the mid-teens, but with still a chance of showers in the Mackenzie, lows tonight might see some frost with digits at or just below 5 degrees. Numbers continue to slowly drop this week, with rain expected by Thursday night at the earliest. Pramp Air Quality Report at the Grimshaw Station. The air quality index is currently 2, which is low risk. Data supplied by the Peace River Area Monitoring Program. More information is at prampairshed.ca. In sports, the Northwest Junior Hockey League season is underway, and the Fairview Flyers are looking to take some steps forward. Willem Lowe, the GM of the Flyers, says they've got a number of new players joining the team, along with some key veterans returning.
2: We have a lot of our guys are now 18, 19 that hopped on when I first joined up, and they're kind of hitting their primes now. And we've got a big overage group this year with Kaffis and Pittman and Smith and Wald. They've gone through some hard times, the team, but they all had some pretty good seasons last year, so we're really looking forward to taking another step forward with those guys.
1: Flyers have finished in last place in the league standings in each of the past four seasons. Toronto Blue Jays' playoff chances are on life support right now as they play Game 2 of their series in Baltimore tonight. Max Scherzer starts for the Jays against Chris Bassett. For more on these stories, you can visit our website and download the app for local news delivered straight to your phone. For Trending 55, I'm Keith Hopper.
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6: 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Mixed League on October the 16th, Open League October 19th, Men's League October 21st, and Ladies League on October 22nd. Contact the Peace River Curling Club for more information. Teams of the North Peace Hockey League are having some tryout skates in the lead-up to the start of the season. 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NPHL season starts on October the 17th. The Greenview Multiplex in Valley View has their third annual pickleball tournament happening on October the 24th. 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
6: 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The Top Crop Summit is returning to the Peace Region December the 3rd in Grand Prairie. 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If you have events you'd like added to the farm calendar, contact the Trending 55 News team.
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12: 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Markets are mixed in trading today. Toronto up 293 to 36,303. Dow Jones down 221 to 51,828. Oil futures, the light crude, 91.20, down $1.17. Natural gas futures up almost 13 cents to 296. And gold down $7.80 to $4,376.10. Silver up 20 cents to 66.61. Canadian dollars, 71.02. Individual stocks, TELUS 12.17, down 3 cents. TransAlta 16.99, down 30 cents. NCN Rail 167.09, up 206. Capital Power 62.56, up 27 cents. Ovintiv is 84.20, down 29 cents. Suncor up 76 cents to 95.25. And Premium Brands down 7 cents to 75.79. Aurora Cannabis 5.96, up 32 cents. For more information, I can be reached at 1-866-534-4722. 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
7: He's a ranch hand in a pinch, man. Hotter than the red on the cattle brand. Cause she's a gold digger with a quick trigger. A cast iron skillet swinging lid flipper. Now he's a double wide on the county line. 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

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Now he's a buckskin, 15 hands, 5-time team road champion.

0: This is the River Country Ag Show. I'm Keith Hopper. Experts in the field, as it were, are busy with the harvest season, but one aspect of rejuvenation is probably not being thought about. The element of nitrogen in the field may need to be preserved during the winter months as crops are needing the supply when seeding season begins. That means experts are saying that applications to the field are needed during the fall to improve access and relieve pressure during the spring workload. One agronomist is stating that a product line like Centuro A-Pro can help strategies by delaying nitrification and help protect against below-ground nitrogen loss. With the state of the economy in its current way, people in the industry are looking for advantages to help gain better yields, better time management, and perhaps investments into products to maintain nutrient quality in the crop. A senior agronomist with Koch Agronomic Services based in Regina, Saskatchewan, is Bryce Geisel.
1: Part of that harvest, I'm guessing, is, specifically, the element of nitrogen, which is quite valuable to lose, if I'm not mistaken. And I'm sure growers need to protect their nitrogen investment from fall through spring, just to make sure that more of that nitrogen is available when crops need it the most. Why is fall such an important time to apply said nitrogen?
2: Really, the big thing that we find here in Western Canada in general, and definitely for your listeners up in the north there, is we all understand there is a very short spring seeding window, and that really helps make that fall application a way for farmers to improve their operational efficiency. And as we all know, spring brings unpredictable weather, and within that, with those heavy workloads, as everyone's out there trying to get the seed into the ground, so that makes things very complicated. So that fall nitrogen application can help improve the spring workload and get that nitrogen out of the way and done in the fall, and something we can get away with here because of our frozen soils.
0: 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A link is in this article on the Ag News page of our app and website. More of my conversation with Bryce Geisel, a senior

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0: From the Trending 55 newsroom, here's what you need to know.
1: Good afternoon, I'm Keith Hopper. Peace Regional Police have one in custody after a confrontation on Friday. The cops responded to an impaired driver uttering threats to shoot police and the public. The suspect fled but was stopped after a spike belt was used and their vehicle was rammed. Injuries did occur. 41-year-old Ernest Hunter of Peace River faces the judge in October. Village of Berwyn has unofficial results from their by-election yesterday. The vacant spot on council is filled by Kenneth Monty, who got 35 votes, beating out Edward Locke, who got 20. A formal result will be posted in short order. Fairview Town Council is informing residents of proceedings heading into this fall. At a recent meeting, council reviewed the strategic plan, was presented a budget update, and was presented the idea of a series of community engagement sessions from the Community Facilities and Recreation Strategy. At a recent board meeting, the Peace River School Division verbally stated their value scoping report and the impact on the capital plan. The timeline has been extended to allow the inclusion of information from additional studies on the hillside of 102nd Street in Peace River that affects Peace River High School. Prep work for winter is continuing with public works in Peace River and surrounding area this week with fire hydrant winterization. Water pooling near some hydrants may occur during the process, which officials say is normal. Skies are clearing off in the northwest for this first day of autumn, making for a decent afternoon. Highs are in the mid-teens with still a chance of showers in the Mackenzie. Lows tonight might see some frost with digits at or just below 5 degrees. In sports, the Fairview Flyers are beginning their season in the Northwest Junior Hockey League. The junior hockey landscape has seen a lot of changes in recent years. Flyers GM Willem Lowe says they've had to be very dynamic to adjust to that.
2: The leagues just keep appearing, and the amount of rules on what, you know, is a sanctioned and unsanctioned league, I sometimes have to do some research on which one's which. We've been very lucky that a lot of our guys still are maintained local players, but the hardest part there comes down to education and college and balancing, you know, college schedules and guys going to school.
1: Flyers will play their home opener Friday when they host Fort St. John. Toronto Blue Jays playoff chances are on life support right now as they play Game 2 of their series in Baltimore tonight. 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For Trending 55, I'm Keith Hopper.
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3: Well, life on the farm is kind of laid back. Ain't much an old country boy like me can't hack. 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I thank God I'm a country boy. Well, a simple kind of life never did me no harm. Raising me a family and working on the farm. Days are all filled with an easy country charm. Thank God I'm a country boy. Well, I got me a fine wife, I got me old fiddle. 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Life ain't nothing but a funny, funny riddle. Thank God I'm a country boy.

Chevy Silverado with Bailey Zimmerman, River Country, Chris Myers with you, and some big news out of the Capitol today. Premier Danielle Smith says that starting October 1st that Alberta is going to suspend the full provincial fuel tax. That should save you about 13 cents per liter at the pumps. Rodeo Queen, here comes Jade Eagleson in River Country. 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

Today's country, yesterday's favorites, River Country with Kenny Chesney. It's Chris Myers, and look at that. Another summer behind us, and what an amazing day for the first day of fall. Looks like we're going to end the week with temps much cooler and some rain. You want to clean your gutters, next couple of days might be the time to do that. Don't forget, book your tire change.

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Josh Ross in River Country. Hey, if you see a little bit of water pooling around a fire hydrant this week, especially Peace River and area, don't panic. The Public Works just getting the fire hydrants ready for the winter. So a little bit of water gets discharged. Totally normal, though. Owen Wrigling ahead of Luke Combs' Be By You, River Country.

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that we'd seen for a thousand years. Caused financial joys and biblical fears. It caused some smiles, it caused some tears. But more to the point of our story, for the first time in the collective memory, that old brown prairie that had been so dry for so long was very muddy, boggy.

dodge, equal opportunity. Well, got me stuck in the mud so I couldn't rehearse, and Chavez too has missed his work. Richie, he now fears the worst. He stood up his ex-wife, she called him a jerk. Of course, Holtman didn't have nothing better to do. Yeah. Except ranch.

0: seed that was genetically modified for control of the weeds and for big old yields of margarine oil raised hell all over that native prairie soil. Agriculture Canada is definitely going to be looking for us.
1: From the Trending 55 newsroom, here's what you need to know.
2: Good afternoon, I'm Keith Hopper. Peace Regional Police have one in custody after a confrontation on Friday. The cops responded to an impaired driver uttering threats to shoot police and the public. The suspect fled but was stopped after a spike belt was used and their vehicle was rammed. Injuries did occur. 41-year-old Ernest Hunter of Peace River faces the judge in October. Village of Berwyn has unofficial results from their by-election yesterday. The vacant spot on council is filled by Kenneth Monty, who got 35 votes, beating out Edward Locke, who got 20. A formal result will be posted in short order. Fairview Town Council is informing residents of proceedings heading into this fall. At a recent meeting, council reviewed the strategic plan, was presented a budget update, and was presented the idea of a series of community engagement sessions from the Community Facilities and Recreation Strategy. At a recent board meeting, the Peace River School Division verbally stated their value scoping report and the impact on the capital plan. The timeline has been extended to allow the inclusion of information from additional studies on the hillside of 102nd Street in Peace River that affects Peace River High School. Prep work for winter is continuing with public works in Peace River and surrounding area this week with fire hydrant winterization. Water pooling near some hydrants may occur during the process, which officials say is normal. Skies are clearing off in the northwest for this first day of autumn, making for a decent afternoon. Highs are in the mid-teens with still a chance of showers in the Mackenzie. Lows tonight might see some frost with digits at or just below 5 degrees. In sports, the Fairview Flyers are beginning their season in the Northwest Junior Hockey League. The junior hockey landscape has seen a lot of changes in recent years. Flyers GM Willem Lowe says they've had to be very dynamic to adjust to that.
3: The leagues just keep appearing, and the amount of rules on what, you know, is a sanctioned and unsanctioned league, I sometimes have to do some research on which one's which. We've been very lucky that a lot of our guys still are maintained local players, but the hardest part there comes down to education and college and balancing, you know, college schedules and guys going to school.
2: Flyers will play their home opener Friday when they host Fort St. John. Toronto Blue Jays playoff chances are on life support right now as they play Game 2 of their series in Baltimore tonight. 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For Trending 55, I'm Keith Hopper.
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1: 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We'll take it.
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Megan Maroney's latest called Medicine. Got it right here in River Country. Chris Myers with you. First day of fall. Pretty sweet, I must say. A little bit on the windy side, but towards the end of the week, that's when it's going to feel a little more like fall, with highs only reaching about 9 or 10. It's JoJo Mason, Bottom Shelf, River Country.

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Something like that. Tim McGraw in River Country. Chris Myers with you. And Taylor Swift has new music coming on Friday. She announced a brand new single called Patient Zero. And it's Taylor, so she couldn't just announce it like with just words. No, there have been countdowns, Easter eggs on her social media. Everything's such a big production for Taylor. Megan Patrick's latest. This one's called Your Daddy's Smile. You got it right here in River Country. I can't.

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0: From the Trending 55 newsroom, here's what you need to know.
1: Good afternoon, I'm Keith Opper. Peace Regional Police have one in custody after a confrontation on Friday where the cops responded to an impaired driver uttering threats to shoot police and the public. The suspect fled but was stopped after a spike belt was used and their vehicle was rammed. Injuries did occur, and 41-year-old Ernest Hunter of Peace River faces the judge next month. Investigations continue into a recent threat made at Hillside High School in Valley View. School officials say a non-student who allegedly made the threat remains in police custody. Meanwhile, the school is continuing to work with authorities to ensure safety of students, staff, and the community. Fairview Town Council is informing residents of proceedings heading into this fall. At a recent meeting, Council reviewed the strategic plan, was presented a budget update, and was presented the idea of a series of community engagement sessions from the Community Facilities and Recreation Strategy. An upcoming survey is in the works. Peace River Westlock MP Arnold Viersen and Grand Prairie MP Chris Warkentin headed to the new session of Parliament with optimism and priorities. Warkentin says people remain concerned with rising costs for groceries, mortgages, and other monthly bills. He and the federal opposition is focusing on lowering costs, protecting Canadian jobs, keeping communities safe, and restoring confidence in the immigration system in the fall sitting. Skies are beginning to clear off and will continue to do so into this evening as the first day of autumn draws to a close. Lows tonight might be a little frosty, with digits at or just below 5 degrees. Highs during the day tomorrow will be in the teens. The numbers will continue to slowly drop during the day this week. Rain is expected by Thursday night at the earliest. In sports, the Northwest Junior Hockey League season is underway. The Fairview Flyers are looking to take some steps forward. Willem Lowe, the GM of the Flyers, says they got a number of new players joining the team, along with some key veterans returning.
2: We have a lot of our guys are now 18, 19 that hopped on when I first joined up, and they're kind of hitting their primes now. And we've got a big overage group this year with Kaftis and Pittman and Smith and Wald. They've gone through some hard times, the team, but they all had some pretty good seasons last year. So we're really looking forward to taking another step forward with those guys.
1: The Flyers finished in last place in the league standings for each of the past four seasons. Toronto Blue Jays continue to push for the playoffs despite it being on life support right at the moment. They play the Game 2 of their series in Baltimore tonight. Max Scherzer starts for the Jays against Chris Bassett. For more on these stories, you can visit our website and download the app for local news delivered straight to your phone. For Trending 55, I'm Keith Hopper.
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Doing the boot, scootin' boogie, Brooks and Dunn, River Country, Chris Myers with you. And Oilers back in action tonight. They're headed to Winnipeg with the Jets. They played the Jets on Saturday, remember that? And they beat them 5-2. This is where it gets interesting. Stuart Skinner gets the start for Winnipeg tonight, facing his former teammates for the first time as a Jet. And Skinner stopped a bunch of goals last night when Winnipeg took on the Avalanche. Should be a good game, 6 o'clock.

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0: From the Trending 55 newsroom, here's what you need to know.
1: Good evening, I'm Keith Opper. New this evening, the provincial gas tax is being suspended as of October the 1st. The relief will save consumers 13 cents a liter for gas and diesel until the end of 2026. The government says the suspension has been levied as global uncertainty pushes energy prices higher. In the meantime, Peace Regional Police have one in custody after a confrontation on Friday where the cops responded to an impaired driver uttering threats to shoot police and the public. The suspect fled but was stopped after a spike belt was used and their vehicle was rammed. Injuries did occur. 41-year-old Ernest Hunter of Peace River faces the judge next month. Investigations continue into a recent threat made at Hillside High School in Valley View. School officials say a non-student who allegedly made the threat remains in custody. The school states they will continue to work with authorities to ensure safety of students and staff, as well as the community. The village of Berwyn has unofficial results from their by-election yesterday. The vacant spot on council will be filled by Kenneth Monty, who received 35 votes, beating out Edward Locke, who received 20. A formal result will be posted in short order. Skies will be continuing to clear off tonight in the northwest as the first day of autumn draws to a close. Lows tonight might see some frost with digits at or just below 5 degrees. Numbers continue to slowly drop this week with rain expected by Thursday night at the earliest. In sports, the Fairview Flyers are ready to begin their season in the Northwest Junior Hockey League. The junior hockey landscape has seen a lot of changes in recent years. Flyers GM Willem Lowe says they've had to be very dynamic to adjust to that.
2: The leagues just keep appearing, and the amount of rules on what, you know, is a sanctioned and unsanctioned league, I sometimes have to do some research on which one's which. We've been very lucky that a lot of our guys still are maintained local players, but the hardest part there comes down to education and college and balancing, you know, college schedules and guys going to school.
1: Flyers will play their home opener Friday when they host Fort St. John. Toronto Blue Jays have to wait another day for them to improve their playoff chances. The game in Baltimore tonight, it's been rained out and will be made up tomorrow as part of a doubleheader. For more on these stories, you can visit our website, download the app for local news delivered straight to your phone. For Trending 55, I'm Keith Hopper.
0: You're in River Country. 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

Owen Wrigling is in River Country. Love, hate, love. It's Chris Myers with you. And if you got a giant pumpkin taking up half of your backyard, here's what you do with it. County of Northern Lights Giant Pumpkin Contest is Thursday of this week. Setup starts at 4. The big weigh-in is at 6. Also, an odd and unusual showcase for those strange-looking things your garden produced this year. Zach John King, this is Get to Drinkin'.

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weren't for the win with Ella Langley in River Country. Chris Myers with you. And Taylor is sure giving Ella a run for her money and announced new music coming out on Friday. And she didn't just say, I got a new song coming out on Friday. Of course not. There were countdowns and Easter eggs on her social media. And it just made me think, like, I am so horrible at keeping big surprises, like, a secret. Like, I remember a couple of years ago, the family was surprising my stepson with a Disney Christmas trip. And weeks before that, my stepson was complaining about not being able to go anywhere cool, which made me immediately say, what are you talking about? You get to go to Disneyland for Christmas this year. Lucky for me, he thought I was joking. Cole Swindell, She Had Me at Heads, Carolina. You got it right here on the River Country Drive Show. I was-

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0: From the Trending 55 newsroom, here's what you need to know.
1: Good evening, I'm Keith Hopper. New this evening, the provincial gas tax is being suspended as of October the 1st. The relief will save consumers 13 cents a liter for gas and diesel until the end of 2026. The government says the suspension has been levied as global uncertainty pushes energy prices higher. In the meantime, Peace Regional Police have one in custody after a confrontation on Friday where the cops responded to an impaired driver uttering threats to shoot police and the public. The suspect fled but was stopped after a spike belt was used and their vehicle was rammed. Injuries did occur. 41-year-old Ernest Hunter of Peace River faces the judge next month. Investigations continue into a recent threat made at Hillside High School in Valley View. School officials say a non-student who allegedly made the threat remains in custody. The school states they will continue to work with authorities to ensure safety of students and staff, as well as the community. The village of Berwyn has unofficial results from their by-election yesterday. The vacant spot on council will be filled by Kenneth Monty, who received 35 votes, beating out Edward Locke, who received 20. A formal result will be posted in short order. Skies will be continuing to clear off tonight in the northwest as the first day of autumn draws to a close. Lows tonight might see some frost with digits at or just below 5 degrees. Numbers continue to slowly drop this week with rain expected by Thursday night at the earliest. In sports, the Fairview Flyers are ready to begin their season in the Northwest Junior Hockey League. The junior hockey landscape has seen a lot of changes in recent years. Flyers GM Willem Lowe says they've had to be very dynamic to adjust to that.
2: The leagues just keep appearing, and the amount of rules on what, you know, is a sanctioned and unsanctioned league, I sometimes have to do some research on which one's which. We've been very lucky that a lot of our guys still are maintained local players, but the hardest part there comes down to education and college and balancing, you know, college schedules and guys going to school.
1: Flyers will play their home opener Friday when they host Fort St. John. Toronto Blue Jays have to wait another day for them to improve their playoff chances. The game in Baltimore tonight, it's been rained out and will be made up tomorrow as part of a doubleheader. 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

husband and wife duo Thelma and James. You know her better as Mackenzie Porter. It's alternate ending right here in River Country. Oilers are in Winnipeg tonight for a preseason rematch with the Jets. Skinner gets the start for Winnipeg against his former teammates. Edmonton took Saturday's matchup with Winnipeg 5-2. And all the big guns should be out on the ice tonight. Should be a good match.

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Nobody Roads with Josh Stump. On River Country, it's Chris Myers with you. In case you missed it, the Alberta government announcing that they're pausing the fuel tax starting on October 1st. It's going to carry through till the end of the year, saving you 13 cents per liter at the pump. 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